0: sometimes do kind of twice the work. And so you can still get pregnant. You know, there are other cases where ectopic pregnancy is a significant risk factor for a future ectopic pregnancy. And so there are cases where folks have, you know, had two ectopic pregnancies in two different fallopian tubes. And at that point, when you have both tubes removed, then you need, you know, you need to do IVF in order to get pregnant, I believe.
1: My guest is Andrea Suazo. She's a data reporter who reports about nonprofits, maternal health, and other topics. Her article for ProPublica is titled, Ectopic Pregnancy Deaths Have Nearly Doubled. It's Worse in Abortion Banned States. We'll come back to the conversation in just a minute.
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1: Hey, we're traveling near the downtown connector. There is a crash involving four vehicles, 7585 northbound around 10th Street. And in Decatur, a crash, I-25 eastbound right before I-20.
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1: How Ukrainian soldiers and civilians are coping with new and more deadly drone and missile attacks 4 years after Russia's invasion. We'll speak with Zanny Mitten-Beddoes, editor-in-chief of The Economist, who recently traveled to the region. We'll also discuss trade, tariffs, U.S.-Europe relations, and the economic impact of the war with Iran. 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
2: I'm WABE criminal justice reporter Shameen Cruz. 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
4: You're back with On Point. I'm Meghna Chakrabarty, and McKay Coppins is with us. He's a staff writer at The Atlantic, and he's talking about his article, Sucker, My Year as a Degenerate Gambler, where he spent a full year immersed in the online sports betting world, which half of American men, by the way, ages of 18 to 49 right now, are doing the same thing. So, McKay, you talked about it's not enough to win, you know, 50.1% of the time. That's the number that you quoted in your piece. And it reminded me of years and years and years ago, I was talking to an expert in the casino gambling world. And he explained to me that how it works in casinos is that you win enough to keep you going. But when you look overall at the volume of bets being made and the number of times people play, it might actually be that you're winning 49.9% of the time, but that the house is winning 50.1% of the time. And when you scale that up, that means overall everybody but the house is losing. Now, what I found was really interesting in your article is that Nate Silver told you, okay, say you are a good gambler and you win 50.1% of the time in the online sportsbook world. He said, that's actually not even enough to break even or make money.
5: That's right. So the books effectively charge you 4.5% for every bet you place. So if you only win 50.1% of the time, you're losing money. You have to

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